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Found listener from Meigs, Puerto Rico playing nearby sound, unnamed road, Joya, Ponce 00664, Puerto Rico Ruta Panoramica, by Oscar Huerta Plaza.

U.S. Geological Survey has recently reported an earthquake in this area, with a magnitude of 4.4 near or about 4 kilometers north-northeast of Chigasaki, Japan, and a depth of 112.95.

0: U.S. Geological Survey has recently reported an earthquake in this area, with a magnitude of 4.4 near or about 4 kilometers north-northeast of Chigasaki, Japan, and a depth of 112.951 kilometers.
1: U.S. Geological Survey has recently reported an earthquake in this area, with a magnitude of 4.4, near or about 4 kilometers north-northeast of Chigasaki, Japan, in a depth of 112.951 kilometers.
2: U.S. Geological Survey has recently reported an earthquake in this area, with a magnitude of 4.4, near or about 4 kilometers north-northeast of Chigasaki, Japan, in a depth of 112.951 kilometers.
3: Thank you.

an asteroid or other near-Earth object named 2018E, with a diameter of 23 meters, is approaching Earth with a speed of 17 kilometers per second, and will miss our planet by 72,978,000 kilometers at May 7.

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Dianmen Goksiol to BLC Seokugu Gem, Wondong 1, 122-1 Baeonji Banpo Hanging Park, birds chirping by Paeodot Bansium.

Found listener from Frankfurt, Germany playing nearby sound, Frankfurt main Hauptbahnhof, Gleis 21 train to Brussels does not drive by Ligne.

Thank you.

An asteroid or other near-Earth object with a diameter of 23 meters recently passed our planet with a speed of 17 kilometers per second and a distance of 72,978,000 kilometers. According to NASA, this asteroid is not considered as dangerous.

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0: Recording has arrived, playing Five Finger Lighthouse, Mixing Concrete by Isilbo and Carling.
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Prehistoria y Arqueologia, Facultad de Phila, Sofia, Y Letras, 28049 Madrid, Espana Faculty Stairs by Kristen Ayor.

an asteroid or other near-Earth object with a diameter of 23 meters, recently passed our planet with a speed of 17 kilometers per second, in a distance of 72,978,000 kilometers. According to NASA, this asteroid is not considered as dangerous.

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1: Oh yeah, that's a good. 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

sais qu'il y avait des... 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

0: 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Airspace over Hungary flight info update by Massie Janasik.
1: Celsius. Mr. Oikunari today entered shortly after takeoff from Poznań. We flew towards the border between Poland and Czech Republic, which we crossed to the southwest of the Polish Sea of Poland. Then for a few minutes we overflew the northeastern part of Czech Republic, and a moment later the western part of Slovakia. At this moment we are flying to the of Hungary, slowly approaching the capital, the city of Budapest. In about 30 minutes from now we shall cross the border between Hungary and Romania into the west

Dobra, chodźmy, już to nie jest.

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Sa Akusha, Rossiya, Babashivi Wormiakon by Michael Barkovsky.

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An asteroid or other near-Earth object with a diameter of 23 meters recently passed our planet with a speed of 17 kilometers per second, in a distance of 72,978,000 kilometers. According to NASA, this asteroid is not considered as dangerous,

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0: an asteroid or other near-Earth, object name 2002VU1-114, with a diameter of 164 meters, is approaching Earth with a speed of 11 kilometers per second, and will miss our planet by 18,962,000 kilometers at May 7, 2026 at 9:36 a.m. According to NASA, this asteroid is not considered as dangerous.
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Okay. Ja. Okay. 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

0: 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Airspace over Hungary flight info update by Massey Jonasik.
1: Celsius. We're still in Kunari today and heard shortly after takeoff from Poznań, we flew towards the border between Poland and Czech Republic, which we crossed to the southwest of the Polish city of Opole. Then for a few minutes we overflew the northeastern part of Czech Republic, and a moment later the western part of Slovakia. At this moment we are flying territory of Hungary, slowly approaching the capital city of Budapest. In about 30 minutes from now we shall cross the border between Hungary and Romania into the west of city of Arad. Further route will take us towards the border between

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Ignatius Chapel, Seattle, 198,001, 122 USAS. You Chapel Bells by Kurt Lawrence by Kurt.

Good night.

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0: Ja, fahren wir jetzt?
1: An asteroid or other near Earth, object named 2002 VU1, 114, with a diameter of 1, 164 meters, is approaching Earth with a speed of 11 kilometers per second and will miss our planet by 18,962,000 kilometers at May 7, 2026 at 9:36 a.m. According to NASA, this asteroid is not considered as dangerous.
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Morning city birds and cat near the end by Flavian Gilly.

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Helicopter VS. Frank Jerry, Seattle. Wah, USA helicopter him. P Museum by Ryan Urban.

an asteroid or other near-Earth object named 2002V114, with a diameter of 164 meters, is approaching Earth with a speed of 11 kilometers per second, and will miss our planet by 18,962,000 kilometers at May 7, 2026 at 9:36 a.m. According to NASA, this asteroid is not considered as dangerous.

Listener from Columbus, United States, playing nearby sound, Williamsburg Township, oh USA, East Fork Lake Frogs and Geese at Dusk by Spelican.

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0: francophone distonné von Brüssel, Belgium, Kleine Wie, sur the gare centrale Emile Bruxelles, Belgique, demonstration against violence against women en fanfare, en slogan de Xavier Gillier.
1: Look at it!

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0: 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Airspace over Hungary flight info update by Massier Janasek.
1: Celsius. We're starting to die today and turn shortly after takeoff from Poznan. We flew towards the border between Poland and Czech Republic, which we crossed to the southwest of the Polish city of Opole. Then for a few minutes we overflew the northeastern part of Czech Republic, and a moment later the western part of Slovakia. At this moment we are flying to the of Hungary, slowly approaching the capital city of Budapest. In about 30 minutes from now we shall cross the border between Hungary and Romania into the west of city of Arad. Further route will take us towards the border between

an asteroid or other near-Earth object with a diameter of 164 meters, recently passed our planet with a speed of 11 kilometers per second, in a distance of 18,962,000 kilometers. According to NASA, this asteroid is not considered as dangerous.

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Yesler, Washington Service Alley, Seattle, WA, USA blocked an underground tour 2.5 by Vince Hancock.

Thank you.

Thank you.

and welcome to Norwich the Thief. I'm Tim Thompson, the chaplain on duty this morning. If you wish to speak to a priest or minister, please buttonhole me. But could I ask you to remember that this is a house of prayer? And please, will you be still for a moment and join me in saying the Lord's Prayer? Our Father, who art in heaven, hallowed be thy name. Thy kingdom come, thy will be done, on earth as it is in heaven. Give us this day our daily bread, and forgive us our trespasses, as we forgive those who trespass against us. And lead us not into temptation, but deliver us from evil. For thine is the kingdom, the power and the glory, for ever and ever. Amen. And there will be a service of Holy Communion starting at 11 o'clock in a couple of minutes in the Jesus Chapel at the northeast corner of the cathedral. All are welcome there, and it will be a celebration according to the Book of Common Prayer. There is also a free guided tour just starting from the west end of the cathedral, the other end of the cathedral, by the shop there. Again, anyone is most welcome to join it. So I hope that you will enjoy your visit here to Norwich Cathedral.

ganz schön anwesend hier. Ich hoffe, dass man das Geld hat.

0: take this as an example and say, okay, what can we now do as women, not just from Zimbabwe, but from all African countries here in Ham? What can we do to help ourselves, to empower ourselves, or even to help our sisters back home? When I say back home, I mean in Africa. This is what we should be asking ourselves now. You know?
1: And what is the outcome of the
0: meeting? Exactly. Now that's where we all come in now to put our heads. Okay, what can we do? Each and every one of us has something that they can do.
2: What is the benefits we are doing now?
0: Exactly. For me...
2: We have the ability to do what?
0: Exactly. For me, right, I'm here. Maybe I'm not good at internet or recording or editing or what have you, but I'm learning how other people who are even in a worse position than I am, how they are trying hard, you know, to learn or to acquire from some skills. So that's my point. That's why I'm now saying we must use this as an opportunity now to sit down as women from different African countries to say, hey, what can you do? Mama Precious, what can you do? What are you good at? You know, Sukani, what are you good at? What can you do? You know, Monique, you know, Mama, what? Every one of us has something that they are good at. It doesn't have to be, you don't have to be a graduate. Every one of us has something that they can do. Maybe you can sing.
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Maybe you can cook. Maybe you can organize very well. You know, maybe you can sew. Let's now sit down and say, okay, now community, African women, what can we now do to empower ourselves as women? We cannot just wait for, oh, help us, help us, help us, government of Germany. Or let the men help us. Us as women, we hold the family together. We must now sit down and say, how can we use this empowerment day? Of course, yeah, colonialism, this, that, they talked about a lot of things. But at the end of the day, how can we empower ourselves as women, African women in Ham?

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Mandyeondi Children's Palace, Pyongyang, North Korea, and KPyongyang School Palace music by Jörg Klein.

0: 감사합니다. 감사합니다.
1: 한번 영만 보고 싶어요.

an asteroid or other near-Earth object with a diameter of 164 meters recently passed our planet with a speed of 11 kilometers per second in a distance of 18,962,000 kilometers. According to NASA, this asteroid is not considered as dangerous.

Found listener from Seattle, United States of America playing nearby sound, 115 Yesler Way, Seattle, WA, USA Old Department Store Underground Tour 1 by Vince Hancock.

0: were always a big advocate for that. I just talked with my mom, and she described Addison as an angel that came to our family and show us what love is. And turning to that moment in the church, he took me into the church, and then he said, look, he said that, I don't know, because we were learning, but he took me to that saint, and the way that people got to that saint is, or pray, or ask for things, or say thank you for things, is through ribbons. And in the picture you just saw, he's tying a ribbon, and we were in that church, and he brought his ribbon, we brought our ribbon, he brought something, and I brought my things. I'm not clear what I brought at that moment, but for sure was something related with my love with him, and too. I didn't know that later, he ran while left him in the hotel, and then I said goodbye, and every goodbye at that moment was very difficult. Goodbye has been reviving all those moments for him, just leaving Mexico and never knowing when I'm going to see him again. That time in the church, he went to pick up his friend George Rivera, and they returned to the church, and he asked George, can you read what she wrote on the Always traps. Before I finish talking, I want to say thank you so much to everybody here. Thank you so much for all what you feel in his heart, through his life. In some way, thank you for sharing with me, because we talk for hours, for days, all the time. Going through all these five years, we have very difficult times, but also we have a precious time that we spend with each other every single moment that we can. And I know a lot about many of you. Many of you I don't know. I would love to know more. In the same way I know more about him. I have been learning how much he touched all of you in some way. And I can see all the support that I have had around. It's exactly what he built. And I want to say thank you for everybody who helped to organize this day and make it so special. I want to say thank you for all of you that come from far or from close, and taking the time to be here, supporting Tyler, George, and myself. I love my husband with all my heart. He always said, siempre juntos, don't let go. I want you to keep him in your hearts. And hopefully we see each other. Thank you.
1: Thank you.

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1: For the fun of it, it's a recreational shooting experience in the National Firearms Museum. Whether you elect to travel back in time to Coney Island around the turn of the century, when there amongst the smells of red hots, cotton candy, the sound of barkers luring you to their attractions there along the boardwalk, you get a chance to see what recreational shooting experience was once upon a time in America. Perhaps it's a chance to experience what one's first BB gun or first rifle once was. A chance to go back to a time when in the 1950s a child's bedroom might be filled with things like record players, slinkies, where there on the wall next to the bed is a rifle rack filled with 22s. Some of the names of this time, some of the folks that you can experience here in the museum galleries.
2: 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Swing hammer of 80 called Donkey's Head, Maglio at Altona di 80 Cadetto attest, the Decino by Collettiva Chromosome.

0: 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Swing hammer of 80 kaki called donkey's head, Maglio at Altona di 80 kaki dedo attest, the Decino by Collettiva Chromosin.
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2: Celsius. I start with Kunari today and turn shortly after takeoff from Poznan. We flew towards the border between Poland and Czech Republic, which we crossed to the southwest of the Polish city of Opole. Then for a few minutes we overflew the northeast part of Czech Republic, and a moment later the north western part of Slovakia. At this moment we are flying to Tartaro, Hungary, slowly approaching the capital city of Budapest. In about

Thank you.

0: Marco comes from Camping Corp, and I do believe it. found listener from Zaventem, Belgium playing nearby sound, Alma, 1002, 100 Wallou Saint Lambert, Belgique students in Metro by Flavien Gilly.
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0: Estate in Warwickshire, near to Leamington Spa, and is an aircraft engineer. Amy Dodd, having a weekend off. Mom and she was racing with him at Croft last weekend. And there is the chequered flag. Ray Hutchison, who I think that's him underneath that cap and the headphones. I can just see a bit of his face.
1: Yep, Stephen Matthew Ramsden with a 1 minute 58.473, almost 3 seconds to the good over Carl Fenwick. Lee Crawford and Scott Hardy showing not setting a time, but we do know that that is not the case. Now, what's interesting, in fact, as we come to the end of this session, Dave Molyneux, most successful sidecar driver at the Isle of Man TT. He's
0: 17 wins.
1: 17 it is it?
2: Yeah.
1: Okay, 17 wins. He's not got the KTM, it's a Kawasaki.
0: Yep, it is indeed. He's gone back to the Quacker after 2 years of development for the KTM engine. It's not worked out quite as he'd hoped, but who knows, we may see it again. But for Carl and Phil on outfit number 87, second quickest on here, but with Lee Crawford not showing transponder times, but he was circulating and pretty quick, I would have thought.
1: Well, looking further down the order there, there was nine outfits out on there, but the eighth position one was number 29, John Shipley and Diarmid McRaymon. First of all, thank you very much, Diarmid, for putting your pronunciation of your name in the notes here. It is highly appreciated, but Diarmid there, radiographer, worth the Isle of Man. And it's also going to be his first TT this year as he comes across the line there to take the chequered flag along with John Shipley, the man from St. Helens over there in Merseyside.
0: Well, the sidecar races here this weekend are sponsored by an arch enthusiast, not a racer, but a lover of the Isle of Man TT and Oliver's Mount. Stuart Whitehead, who was born in 1972, sadly passed away on the 15th of December in 2023. He was a great man for life in general. Loved his family and motorbikes, not necessarily in that order, but he was a big follower of the Isle of Man, of Oliver's Mount here, and he had yearly visits here with his brother John for 20 years or so. He used to go to Alton Park. That was about the only one, I think, in superbikes that he went to, and he had a most immaculate Blackford

Pound listener from Brussels, Belgium plane nearby sound, Bruxelles, Belgique, Port de Hall metro and escalator by Flavian Gilly.

0: Hallo. 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Ich bin an der Bushaltestelle. At the bus stop, Sissy. Oh, I'm Mitte. I got off. Okay, I got off at Mitte.
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0: I'm going to go to the house. I'm going to go to the house. I'm going to go to the house. I'm going to go to the house. I'm going to go to the house. I'm going to go to the house. I'm going to go to the house. I'm going to go to the house. I'm going to go to the house. I'm going to go to the house. I'm going to go to the house. I'm going to go to the house. I'm going to go to the house. I'm going to go to the house. I'm going to go to the house. I'm going to go to the house. I'm going to go to the house. I'm going to go to the house. I'm going to go to the house. I'm going to go to the house. I'm going to go to the house. I'm going to go to the house. I'm going to go to the house. I'm going to go to the house. I'm going to go to the house. I'm going to go to the house. I'm going to go to the house. I'm going to go to the house. I'm going to go to the house. I'm going to go to the house. I'm going to go to the house. I'm going to go to the house. I'm going to go to the house. I'm going to go to the house. I'm going to go to the house. I'm going to go to the house. I'm going to go to the house. I'm going to go to the house

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I'm a listener from Sao Paulo, Brazil, playing nearby sound. Sao Paulo, Brazil, Parque do Ibirapuera, Swan Lake the morning at the park by Abitres.L. Silveig.

asteroid or other near-Earth object with a diameter of 164 meters, recently passed our planet at a speed of 11 kilometers per second, in a distance of 18,962,000 kilometers. According to NASA, this asteroid is not considered as dangerous.

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Jill's, Bell, Jeek, Rue Capulet Garbage, trucked by Flavian Gillie.

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playing a listener's favorite sound of the month. 78 Bin Zhang Zhang Lu, Yingxing, Dan Dong Xi, Liaoning Shang, China, 1, 118,000, Dan Dong, Broken Bridge, Boat by George Klein.

an asteroid or other near-Earth object named 2007H, W4, with a diameter of 113 meters, is approaching Earth with a speed of 18 kilometers per second, and will miss our planet by 45,182,000 kilometers at May 7, 2026 at 8:15 p.m. According to NASA, this asteroid is not considered as dangerous.

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Japan track work near Tomochi Station by Elisa Puma.

0: pound listener from Jakarta, Indonesia, playing nearby sound 5WR plus 73 Pantabahaja Bekasi Regency West, Java, and Don't See Captain speaking by Wayne and Breadwold.
1: It's been here for about an hour, and it looks like there is no chance for improvement of the weather. So with my broken heart, I will have to announce that we have to cancel the going to the Jakarta. We were going to have additional sea day, and the hotel department will make some entertainment ready for you around the ship. And the most important, I do apologize for our Indonesian crew who will have their family coming here to see them. At the moment, I'm actually almost going to cry for not being able to get to the Jakarta to get you to see your families. And I'm sorry, my voice is a little bit starting to cracking because I am so emotional at the moment that I...
2: Asteroid or other near-Earth object named 2007H-W4, with a diameter of 113 meters, is approaching Earth with a speed of 18 kilometers per second, and will miss our planet by 45,182,000 kilometers at May 7, 2026 at 8:15 p.m. According to NASA, this asteroid is not considered as dangerous,

0: A listener from Brussels, Belgium playing nearby sound, Excels, Bruxelles, Capitale, Bell, Geek Park Fader Ambience by Flavian Gilly.
1: Là-bas, il y a un trésor là. 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
1: It's over and it's gone. And it's still quite problematic for a lot of the art institutions. They're really kind of dancing around the perimeter of this, like, well, how can we kind of get in there and how can we kind of, you know, somehow get their hands on this thing so we'll enter their market and sort of the whole global marketplace and become part of, you know, this global capitalist.
2: But I think there is already a lot of, if you compare the situation 10 years ago, there is already a lot of conscience, which is already quite evolved, and it's...
3: Yeah, but afterwards...
2: All these things become possible, and also that people understand actually what is the thing you set up and what can be done with it and what is the interest and how...
3: Sure, but it asks for a curator, a specific profile as well to, I mean, if you want to judge about it.

Oh, man, come here.

like fun, very fun, because unlike most kites which are flown on single line, it stays in the sky. This one can zip around, dive, do circles, you know, and loops and stuff. And it makes a lot of noise. All right, it's like a Harley Davidson in the sky, all over the place. Yeah, there is a type of kite in Vietnam, and I think if I'm not wrong, also in China, whereby they put an instrument made of wood or bamboo. It's like those pipes, you know, for whistling. It's cut in certain ways, and they're attached to the kite. And when it flies, it actually there is a nice musical note to it. However, you need very big kites that can lift it up, because those are heavy stuff, and relatively strong wind in order that they can get airborne and sing for you in the air. Yeah, because it's playing a musical, some musical notes. Yeah, yeah. It basically changed because of the wind speed. Yeah, because wind speed is not 100% consistent, like, you know, 3 miles an hour for the next 1 hour. You just go down, up, down, up. So it's just like blowing your typical musical instrument, you know. How strong you blow gives you certain kind of a note. Yeah. So basically it gives you some note. But obviously it can't play for you Baba Black Sheep. Yeah. Yeah. But something that sounds, you know, nice, that's all. I would like to say that, you know,

I would like to say that we live in a very modern world nowadays. We are connected by computers, by internet and everything. And it's very sad to see that people nowadays are more hooked to their computers than doing things outdoor. And kite is a very simple object that can actually bring the family together to go outside, enjoy the sun, the wind, the sand, whatever, and have a kite flying together, and it actually bonds the family. Do that better than looking at a computer screen for too long. Bad for the eyes too.

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an asteroid or other near-Earth object named 2007 HW4, with a diameter of 113 meters, is approaching Earth with a speed of 18 kilometers per second, and will miss our planet by 45,182,000 kilometers at May 7, 2026 at 8:15 p.m. According to NASA, this asteroid is not considered as dangerous.

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an asteroid or other near-Earth object named 2007 HW4, with a diameter of 113 meters, is approaching Earth with a speed of 18 kilometers per second, and will miss our planet by 45,182,000 kilometers at May 7, 2026 at 8:15 p.m. According to NASA, this asteroid is not considered as dangerous.

Found listener from Seattle, United States of America, playing nearby sound. 606 First Ave. Pioneer Building, Seattle, WA, USA, between stories underground, tour 5 by Vince Hancock.

travelling kids. And like I said, it started off, well, when my mum was at school. She's 57 now. I went to this school. Their dad went to this school. Yeah, obviously, they've been to this school. It's just every generation. Mm. But Paige was the last one. Isn't it?